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green, your black, white, beige, chola descent, your Lebanese, your Orient. 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

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Blueberries and butterflies, the pretty things that greet my eyes when you call and I say I'm on my way.

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fly to the top, I've been out of shape, taking out the box, I'm an astronaut. I blasted off the planet, rock that caused catastrophe, and it matters more because I had it. Now I had, I thought about wreaking havoc on an opposition, kind of shocking, they want a static with precision. I'm automatic, quarterback, I ain't talking second, pack it up, I don't panic.

I used to meet you down on Woods Creek Road. You did your hair up like you were famous.

0: down slowly.
1: Donesite hljeb, donesite sol, najbolje vino za ovaj stol.